0: must be going to play cricket this year, then, are you, Johnny?
1: Nah.
0: Well, you sure are a funny kid, Johnny. But I like you. So tell me, what kind of boy are you, John?

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2: 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Probably on your flight back to your hometown. I need some shelter of my own protection, baby. Be with myself and center. Clarity, peace.

ultimate test of cerebral fitness. This grips me more than would a muddy old river or reclining Buddha. Thank God I'm only watching the game, controlling it. I don't see you guys rating the kind of mate I'm contemplating. I'd let you watch. I wouldn't invite you.

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Tu música es universal. 88.1. El cuidado de quienes aman. Met a girl called Lola and I took her back to my place. Feeling guilty, feeling scared.

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They're always to hide my guilt and shame. I forgive you, now I ask the same of you.